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1: Coming up this hour, I've got more of my exclusive interview with Carin León. We're celebrating the incredible legacy of music icon Clive Davis. May he rest in peace. Passed away this week, unfortunately. Talk about the return of the Blair Witch Project and why Madonna's life story is headed to Netflix instead of the big screen. It's all coming up next here on The Move. Keep it locked. Bruno

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1: I got some B.O.B. on the way, Sabrina Carpenter, some Mike Towers, Quevedo, Ariana Grande, some Ray, some Rihanna. Yeah, whatever you want to hear, we get started with Taylor Swift. It's Opa Light.

0: Isabella in Wichita, Kansas. Did that one for you guys. 855-495-7274. We go to Nora in Windsor, Ontario.
1: Hey, I just wanted to thank you guys so much for keeping the summer so fun. All of the incredible music you guys play. Thank you.

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0: It's Z104.3, and this is The Hype with Elizabethany and Zach. Did you say we're on a mission?
1: We're solving a dilemma. So my best friend called me the other day and was basically ranting to me because her boyfriend came home from work and was like, so if we were to get engaged and on your bachelorette party, would you have male strippers?
0: Duh.
1: And she was like, yeah, like, I don't see a problem with it. And he was like, well, like, would they come to the house? And she was like, no, I would mean, like, I would go to a male strip club, like a male review.
0: Except or that, that's hard to find.
1: It is. And apparently he got so upset about it and said it was so disrespectful to a relationship to have that on your bachelor or bachelorette party. And she was like, this is the dumbest conversation that we're having. Number one, we're not even engaged. Right. Number two, how is that disrespectful? So, from your perspective, how would you feel if your now husband said you cannot have that on your bachelorette party?
0: We would have broken up. And I understand both sides. I understand that some people would see that as disrespectful or whatever. I don't see it as such. Like, to me, your bachelor or bachelorette party is like one final time to honestly like make out with people if you want. I was not going to ask any questions. I didn't want to know anything about his bachelor party. I know they went to a strip club. I'm like, I started to think about him getting lap dance. I was like, I'd rather not. I think if we had had this conversation before getting engaged, that would have been such a red flag to me that I would have been like, it sounds so simple, but it's actually a big thing in terms of how he's going to control me.
1: That's exactly what I was thinking.
0: And how we view respect in the relationship.
1: I was on the same page of how he's going to control me. And also, to me, it sounds like very insecure. Yeah. If you're not okay with a random stranger that means absolutely nothing to me, just randomly dancing on me, and you have a problem with that, like, what are we doing here? You don't trust me, clearly.
0: I mean, the first time my husband and I, when we were first dating, we broke up because for this job, I'm flirting with people all the time. And he was not good with that. And I'm not hating on him for that. It's just he couldn't deal with it.
1: Everybody has their own preferences, but I literally said the same thing. I was like, if you're okay with it and he is not, this is a much bigger discussion that I feel like you guys need to break up.
0: Right. Unless she doesn't really care either way. But if she's always envisioned that happening or like even the possibility of it, then
1: it's not, she literally is like, I don't care either way, but like if my friends hire strippers to come to the house, like I didn't go out of my way to book them and then you're going to be mad at me. And it's just like, it seems like a very toxic relationship based on that conversation.
0: So is she aware?
1: Oh, I told her all of this. And she was like, yeah, but I'm like, you're making excuses. So I feel like we should call her and tell her to break up with him.
0: Is she going to be okay with that?
1: Yeah.
0: Okay.
1: I hope so.
0: I guess we'll be back once we have her on the phone. I know.

Have an amazing weekend. The Fred Show is back Monday morning. Kiki's Court and waiting by the phone. Why did somebody get ghosted? We'll do it all Monday and catch up on the iHeartRadio app all weekend. The new highlights tab. 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

0: bucket for everybody coming by your house. The most popular Halloween candy, number one, do you have any idea what it is?
1: Butterfinger.
0: Nope. It's a Reese's peanut butter cup.
1: Yeah. Close. Very close.
0: Pretty close. Number two is Gushers. Mm. Number three is a Twix. And then it's followed up by Snickers and like the Nerds gummy clusters.
1: I got none of those.
0: Well.

0: And also, there is a new candy coming out. So M&M's adding a new Forever flavor. I don't remember even testing this, but the peanut butter and jelly M&M's are now a thing.
1: That sounds so good. That sounds so good.
0: Yeah. There's vanilla Kit Kats. And also, do you like the chewy cookies?
1: Like, yeah.
0: I don't, but they are making the big kind because everybody likes those big old like handful of cookies.
1: Give it to me now.
0: Yeah. And also new costumes out that I have seen already for absolutely no reason. Someone invented the Skibidi toilet costume. And also, why is there a sexy Ozempic?
1: I don't know, but did you also see the Chipotle silverware?
0: Why would that be a thing?
1: I don't know, but it's a Halloween costume. You can be a fork from Chipotle. It's a thing.
0: Is their silverware different?
1: It's just black silverware, black plasticware. I don't know why that's a thing, but that's what it is.
0: Oh, there was also, I saw the first ever thruple costume in Walmart.
1: Oh.
0: They said it's a group costume, not a thruple, but it's a s'more. So it's like a graham cracker, a chocolate, and a marshmallow.
1: That's amazing. Okay, but then it could also be like four people because you need a bottom and a top graham cracker.
0: True. I don't know if you can buy just one graham cracker, though.
1: This is getting risque.
0: We have all of the new things to stream and the new music as well coming up next. And more of the bleep you need to know.

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0: 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This is The Hype with Elizabeth and Zach.
1: A lot of times we agree on etiquette or whatever with things. Yeah. I don't know where you'll stand with this. So if you and, let's say, David, your boyfriend, you get on a plane, one of you is aisle seat, one of you is window seat. Can you pass things back and forth to each other?
2: Yeah.
1: If someone is in the middle seat?
2: Yeah.
1: So you're just like passing it over them?
2: Absolutely, I am. But it's not like I'm just going to do it randomly. I'm going to be like, hey, I'm so sorry. Do you mind if I will talk to them first.
1: Yeah.
2: And then, of course, I'm a chatty Cathy. So as soon as they even get on the plane and they're in the middle seat, I'm immediately friends with them. Like, we're ordering cocktails together. Like, we're bonding. I am that person.
1: I don't want that.
2: No, you don't want to sit next to me.
1: I don't want to talk on a plane. I think it's rude. Or if you're talking like through them the whole time too, just take the middle seat.
2: That is true. I will say they should probably just be like, hey, do you want to swap?
1: So they did. So this is a story where the person in the middle was like, do one of you guys want to swap? And they were like, no, we paid for the outside seats. We don't want the middle seat. And then they were like passing the headphones back and forth and like food. And, you know, you're putting your arm in this person's face.
2: Yeah. Okay, I think that specific scenario is extremely rude.
1: It's you got to offer that person the same food, the same headphones, I feel like.
2: Well, yeah, because their excuse of saying, oh, no, we paid for these seats. Hi, I also paid for my middle seat.
1: Right.
2: Don't come in my space.
1: Or maybe they didn't pay extra for their middle seat, but, like, they also didn't expect.
2: I still paid for my seat on the plane.
1: Yeah.
2: So I don't care. Don't come in my middle space unless we have like some sort of bond already.
1: Yeah. If we ever get those two outside seats and then someone does take the middle one, then I will always take the middle seat.
2: Same.
1: But, and if we were to keep the outside seats, that means I'm going to sleep and he's going straight to like his tablet and we're not talking anyway.
2: Which is fair.
1: Right. No, I don't think you can be passing back and forth.
2: I think it depends on the situation.
1: No.
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0: This is The Hype with Liz Bethany and Zach on Z104.3, Baltimore's number one hit music station. It is time for EBB Answerin'. So you have called. You want some advice, Heather. You said you broke up with a guy. He's seeing someone else.
1: But we were really serious. And he basically said, if this ever turns serious with this woman, I'll let you know. Because I was like, are you guys going to get married? And he was like, no, that's not on the table at all.
0: Were you trying to be friends or what's the...
1: Yeah, we were. I was trying to be friends and like figure out a way. He's a mess. I shouldn't even have tried. But then I was at a bar later and I heard from a mutual friend that he's engaged and hadn't heard anything from him. So I text him, wait, hold on, I hear you're engaged. And his response to me was, in theory. And he was like, I'll let you know if it's real at any point.
0: Oh, my God.
1: Yeah.
2: What do you mean if it's real? Is she wearing a ring or not?
1: Yes. And he's introducing her as his fiance. And so my dilemma is, do I tell her he is saying this? Or do I just let her, like, let them deal with their...
0: Well, but like, you don't know her at all?
1: I don't know her, no. I've never met her.
2: What was the purpose of him having to tell you this in the first place?
1: He doesn't like people to not like him.
0: Mm-hmm. I actually relate to this more than I should.
1: Oh,
0: so.
1: No.
2: I'm terrified of that statement.
0: Oddly enough, I relate to both sides. I will explain and we'll get the official advice coming up.

0: Liz, Bethany, and Zach is on Z104.3, Baltimore's number one hit music station. Heather has been joining us because she said that she broke up with a guy. He had a new girlfriend. For whatever reason, they had an arrangement that he would let Heather know if it ever got serious. And I was explaining that I understood both sides of the story. I understood that he said that he, in theory, now has a fiance with a ring on her hand. There were many times where I just like had a guy around. If somebody I was interested in was like, oh, I thought that's your boyfriend, I'd be like, well, kinda. But
1: depends on the day.
0: The fact that he cheated on you and then now is still trying to keep the door open for you. Oh, and also I relate to, like, I told my last ex, we tried to be friends afterward. Well, we are friends, but it took a while. And I was like, if either of us get in a relationship, we have to let the other person know so that we're not just like finding out and it's devastating. And then I end up finding out by listening to his radio show that he's like madly in love. So that's
1: why would that be devastating that your ex is in a new relationship? Good for them. You moved on. They're an ex for a reason. I don't understand the need for that conversation.
0: Well, I am confused about why you would, Heather, would need to know why he's or when he's moved on, because we were just still so close and we broke up because of distance. So we are still like in love.
1: You were still in love.
0: Yeah.
2: Literally the only reason I had that expectation was because he set it up.
0: I very much appreciate you telling us this story, but there is no need for you to do anything besides like sit back and laugh. And
2: okay,
0: surely she has heard from somebody that he's cheated before and she's gonna either learn or not.
2: Oh, she knows. Oh yeah. She knows that he cheated on her and she knows that.
0: She's probably out here like, I got the ring, so that's all that matters.
1: I have great advice for you.
0: What is it?
2: What?
1: I say you walk up to the new fiance and you tell her everything that you know, mic drop, walk away, and then never speak to either of them ever again. Basically ruin both of their lives and then just walk away.
0: And then it becomes even messier.
1: Well, not your problem
2: you're
1: anymore.
2: Such an agent you're of out chaos. Of it.
1: You just block both of their phone numbers, tell her everything that you know, because I feel like being a girl's girl, you should, like, if you know something that you feel like she should know, tell her and then just ghost.
0: Or send a screenshot.
1: Yeah, screenshot.
2: That's what I was thinking, is the screenshot.
0: Wait.
2: It's so damning.
0: You guys got me on this horse of her getting involved more. No, exit the arena.
1: No, screenshot and then exit.
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an amazing weekend. 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

0: that I'm planning to Madrid and Spain and Europe and whatever, it is next level stressing me out.
1: Why?
0: I think it's a combination of things. So we're going to watch the Commanders game. And as soon as they announced the schedule, I went on and got Airbnbs. Just as like placeholders, get the best ones. Here, yeah. You know, I asked ChatGPT, like, where should we go? She gave

0: And so I got rid of the big one and I kept like another one. But now I just booked my flights and the flights have doubled in price, which
1: yep.
0: I never let happen. And I let it happen this time. And I think I'm just, I was worried about people committing, which I shouldn't do. I should just worry about me. And if they come worry along, about
1: you. You're booked, you're going.
0: Right. Because now we have, it was supposed to be a whole group, and now it's just my husband and I and my brother's best friend. And then I've like kind of gotten in other little groups to join us for parts, maybe not. But I just can't decide. I finally have our flight out there and our flight back. But now that I'm looking at the actual options of what I wanted to achieve of 4 cities in 10 days, it's impossible.
1: It's a lot. I'll say it. I went to Madrid and Barcelona, and it's a lot to try and like fit in everything that you want to do in those cities too, because there's so much cool stuff.
0: Right. And I want to see, I'm really good at doing like 36, 48 hours in places. My husband is not. I have no idea about this guy, Chris, who's coming, because it's like, I've never traveled with him. Something tells me he's going to be up till 4 a.m. every day, and I prefer to be up early.
1: Which is easy to do, especially in Spain, because you don't even eat dinner till 11 p.m.
0: Oh, my God. See? And this is all things, it's all these things that I am having to take into consideration that I don't normally do. I normally just worry about my husband and I, and really just me, and we go.
1: Well, I mean, good news, the other person that's going with you is also a grown adult, so they can make their own decision. If you want to stay up till 4, you stay up till 4, babes. I'm going to bed.
0: I know,
1: you're
0: but,
1: an adult,
0: but then
1: you
0: I'm
1: can all
0: uncool.
1: Make your own decisions.
0: Then I'm uncool and I can't party hard. And also, as I'm like booking flights or booking all these things, I want to go cheap. My husband and this guy are both bougie AF, so they're like, no, let's just spend all the money. But I can't do that.
1: No, go cheap. It makes it much more of a better experience because then you have more money to do things while you're there instead of spending twice as much on a dumb flight. The plane is going to get there either way, no matter where you sit.
0: But it has to be the perfect timing. And then these other girls, too, that are coming in. I mean, I'm not really worried about them, but they joined in on the Airbnb when I thought other people were coming. So I gave them one price for the Airbnb, but now other people backed out. So am I out of that money? Or do I have to tell everyone more?
1: That's the tricky part, though, because I feel like I would be like, hey, guys, so since there's only this many people going, here's the total, the final total.
0: Yeah.
1: Because it's not fair for you to have to pay because other people dropped out.
0: I know, but I should have also made everyone hardcore commit. I mean, it's like a $40 difference, I think.
1: You're stressing me out.
0: I know. I'm so stressed. And I go to tell the guys, I'm like, hey, find where we're staying for this part. And they go, okay, that's what you want me to do. And they ask me again. And I go, no, I don't know if you can be trusted.
1: Why don't you just find hostels to stay in?
0: I mean, I'm down with that.
1: I stayed in a hostel in Barcelona, and it was one of the best experiences of my life.
0: Maybe I'll just like cancel every. I'm going to have to eat money no matter what. I'm going to be eating money. I hate it. Makes me anxious.

0: 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What is on your mind today, Zach?
1: Well, I just got back from a family vacation with my entire family, and this is the most amount of time that I've ever spent with my nephew. He turns 4 in December. And I thought I did such a good job, like, babysitting and being the cool uncle. And I just need your opinion on if I ruined his future or if I'm, like, the cool uncle.
0: Okay.
1: So I taught him these new phrases. And let me know if you would let me babysit your child if they came home saying this. So one thing, when he's very excited, now he says, "Oh, heck yeah, brother," which is so cute for a little three-year-old to say.
0: Yes.
1: And then I was like, so his name is Jackson. I was like, "Hey, Jackson, whenever anybody gets on your nerves, instead of like yelling at them or like getting upset and hurting their feelings, just say, 'You shut your mouth when you're talking to me.'"
0: Mm-hmm. Yeah.
1: So now he says it to my sister, his mother.
0: Oh.
1: I'm like, maybe that wasn't the best idea to teach him that. But I feel like it's better than expressing your anger, like, because he's three. So he would like throw things when he gets upset.
0: Mm-hmm.
1: So I'm like, I feel like that's better.
0: Agree. Yeah. I would absolutely let you babysit because this is all funny to me.
1: Yeah.
0: This is exactly what I want to be as an auntie as well. And in fact, I'm currently in muddy waters with my brother because I got my nephew tadpoles for his birthday.
1: That's cool.
0: I thought so too. And Owen thinks it's cool as well. My
1: so
0: brother.
1: You're the cool aunt.
0: Right. But there's him. Owen is like my anxious nephew. And then my best friend's son is a couple weeks older and he's bad, but in a funny way. So he goes up to my brother when we were out the other night and he goes, "Babysit me now, you bitch."
1: Oh,
0: he's 3 years old.
1: I love that. Like, I genuinely don't think that like children saying curse words is a bad thing because curse words don't even exist. Like, they're only bad because you make them bad.
0: Right. And as long as you're telling them not to do it in school or whatever, which they definitely don't understand right now, that same kid also goes around being like, "Hell yeah. Hell yeah." Yeah.
1: I love him.
0: And then the worst thing that my nephew does is he'll go, "What the?" And, you know, so then everyone's like holding their breath, like, what's the next word? But he stops there.
1: See, he knows what he's doing.
0: Yeah. So
1: So we're cool parents and aunts and uncles.
0: I think so. As long as they're not getting arrested, which best friend's son probably has a future in jail. But
1: yeah. Hey, we have years to get there.
0: Right. We'll raise money of bail money by then.
1: Perfect.
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0: Gracie Abrams hit the wall on Z104.3. I'm going to need her to drop that workout routine. 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They are insane. 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

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Shaquille O'Neal. 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

stays in Vegas, unless it's at our iHeartRadio Music Festival, you're probably going to want to brag about partying with Zara Larsson. She'll be there, and you should be there too, just saying. Tickets are almost sold out too, so hurry up and get those while you still can. 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Yeah.

performing at Olivia Rodrigo's music festival. What a sentence. Yeah, Olivia Rodrigo. She just announced her first ever music festival. It's called Daisy Chain Fields. It is an all-female lineup featuring Olivia Rodrigo, Chaperone, Doechii, and so many more of your favorite female artists. And all the proceeds go to charity. It's Z1043.

0: Rodrigo officially has her third number one album. You Seem Pretty Sad for a Girl So in Love is also her third No Skips album, in my opinion. It is so good. It's gone like triple platinum in my house. What's been your favorite song off You Seem Pretty Sad for a Girl So in Love? 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

you're a recent grad looking for a job, or maybe you're looking for a side hustle, maybe you could be dating.com's new chief breakup officer. 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And basically, you're a professional ghoster, a professional breaker-upper. I don't know. 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

Have an amazing weekend. 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

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It's just me, Sammy Joe. Zara Larsson's going to be hanging with us there. 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

is on her Eternal Sunshine tour. I swear, every time I see a video of her on this tour, she's like emotional. And then I get emotional because we're both water signs. And I'm sure I just nauseated somebody by saying that. It's Ariana Grande.

Body Isn't Ready on a Z1043, Baltimore's number one hit music station. He just dropped that on Friday, along with a music video that stars Indy Navarrete. She plays Nikki in Obsession, who I'm pretty sure we're all obsessed with these days, aren't we? You want to see Somber? He is hitting Capital One Arena. And all this weekend, we have your chance to win tickets. Your next chance to win is coming up at 1:10 here on Z1043.

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Toy Story 5 made, what, $160 million? We're guessing this weekend, another $90 million. You know, just a few bucks here and there. And if you're going to go see it today, wait for the song at the end. It's Taylor Swift, I Knew It, I Knew You on Z1043.

Okay, so let's talk about this engagement ring. Zoe Kravitz, Harry Styles, and how much people think it's worth. I was like, whoa. We're going to get into it next on Z1043.

are Z1043. This is Katie. Okay, so it's been reported. They haven't confirmed it yet, but I mean, I feel like they are engaged. Actors Zoe Kravitz and Harry Styles. And we finally got a look at that engagement ring, and I was like, dang, that is a unit. That ring is beautiful. It's huge. And jewelry experts are guessing it's worth $500,000. Yes, $500,000. 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

already know, if there's a big show coming through, we got you with tickets. And it continues today. Been doing it all weekend. Tickets for you to see Somber. It's Katie on Z104.3. So let's see, you're 5 minutes away. Another chance to win those Somber tickets. Hang out.

amazing weekend. The Fred Show is back Monday morning. Kiki's Court and waiting by the phone. 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

Tomorrow morning when you wake up at the Fred Show, another chance to win $2,500. So it's going to be tomorrow morning at 8 a.m. ahead of America's 250th birthday, which is coming up on Saturday already. We are Z1043. Got me.

0: 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So, do you remember last year when everyone went bonkers over that Starbucks barista cup? A viral craze, if you will. I mean, it was cute, but people were like flipping it online for hundreds of dollars. Okay, so now the barista cup is going to be in its pink era with a strawberry theme, and it's like all inspired by the pink drink.
1: The pink barista glass gold cup will be available on July 13th. It's inspired by the pink drink. The bear has a hat and strawberry straw toppers. Starbucks Reserve members can get early access starting July 9th.
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So we have Somber coming to Capital One Arena. We're going to hook you up with tickets all weekend. This is Katie on Z104.3. So hang out for, 5 minutes? And another chance to win those Somber tickets happening next.

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This is probably my top three songs that we're playing right now. It's so good. It's kind of like spooky, too. It's Katie on Z104.3 and Ariana Grande, Hate That I Made You Love Me.

Chapel Roan is going to be performing it. Dochi, Cat's Eye. I mean, there's a ton more. The lineup is so good, and I guess they're all performing for free. And the proceeds go to women-based charities. Obviously, Olivia Rodrigo, because she's curating this festival. It's Katie on Z104.3. So let's talk about Olivia Rodrigo's inspiration for it. 5 minutes, hang out.

0: Z104.3. All right, we're talking Olivia Rodrigo, and this trended during the week that Olivia Rodrigo is launching her own inaugural music festival called Daisy Chain Fields. All women performers, 100% of the proceeds are dedicated to charities that benefit women and girls. I mean, like I said, Olivia Rodrigo, Chappell Roan, Doechii, Cat's Eye. Olivia Rodrigo was talking about her inspiration behind this.
1: When I pictured this festival, I had an image in my head of girls sitting underneath a tree, like making
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1: daisy chain, yeah, or like flower crowns or friendship bracelets. So I came up with the name Daisy Chain Field.
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it's really cute, though. So I guess July 26th, Sesame Street. Yes, Sesame Street. They're going to release a 7-track parody album called Parody Party. And Cookie Monster has his own take on Bruno Mars' I Just Might.

0: Well, I guess the cat's out of the bag now. We are Z104.3. This is Katie. So for a while, there's been speculation about Taylor Swift and Travis Kelce's upcoming wedding. Do we still call them Travis? Do you remember when that was a moment? But anyways, reportedly, they're going to get married on July 3rd. But where? So a lot of people were saying Madison Square Garden. Well, this week we got a little bit more info on that.
1: A source at Madison Square Garden telling NBC News that the famed venue is booked from July 2nd to July 4th for a big event, but would not share further details. Mm-hmm. Meanwhile, a spokesperson for the mayor's office says a permit was filed for the area around MSG, requesting street closures and a tent be put up.
0: I mean, if not the wedding itself, definitely the most insane reception ever.
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0: know what's funny? I was thinking to myself, I can watch the World Cup and think to myself, I have no idea what's going on. Like, no. I don't know what's going on. I start yelling when people start yelling. I get disappointed when other people are getting disappointed just for the moral support. But in reality, I don't know what's happening, y'all.
1: No,

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0: One time I switched on a game and the timer was going and it was 70 at 70 minutes. So I'm like, wait, is that how long a game is? How many quarters are in there? I'm so confused right now.
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0: With Tanya Rad and EJ. Tanya's out. We got Gabby holding it down. What up, Gabby?
1: Hello, hello. Thanks for having me.
0: Of course. So did you see how people are turning to AI chatbots as dating coaches? And I'm like, what?
1: If you're turning to any AI chatbot for like any type of like therapy, dating coach, like I just feel like you're asking for it.
0: We will talk about it in

0: and EJ Tanya's out. We got Gabby Diaz holding it down.
1: Yes. Thank you for having me.
0: Of course. Let me tell you something. I feel like this is a summer of new music. I feel like it is a summer of tour. We were just talking about how our girl Olivia Dean is going to be kicking off her North American leg of her tour in Oakland. And I'm so excited. I need to figure out how to get tickets to that because I feel like it's going to be such a good show. Her voice is amazing.
1: No, truly. It's going to be a little different, I think, for sure. I can't wait to see her live. I want

Yo, it is The Vibe with Tony Rad and EJ. Can I just tell you, I feel like I fell in love with Somber when I saw him perform. I want to say early last year. It was such a great performance. And I don't know if you feel the same way whenever you see him perform live, but he definitely gives me David Bowie type of vibes. Do you feel that when you see him perform live?

0: is the vibe with Tanya Rad and EJ. Okay, so Tanya is out. Gabby Diaz is holding it down.
1: Hello.
0: Shout out to Benson Boone. So you know he's going to be performing this year at our iHeartRadio Music Festival presented by Capital One. The lineup is stacked. Benson Boone's going to be there. We got Cardi B, BTS, Zara Larsson. I am so excited.

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0: Yo, what is the vibe with Tanya Rad and EJ? Tanya is out. We got Gabby Diaz holding it down. We're talking about one thing you always wanted as a kid but never got it. We'll definitely discuss it after Bella K. I love it, I love it, I love it on the vibe.
1: I like it.

0: Be Diaz holding it down. One thing you always wanted as a kid but never got. What was that?
1: A Tamagotchi.
2: Oh, you just went with the throwback. You know what's funny? I always wanted one, but my mother ended up getting me the off-brand one.
1: Yes. I always wanted one of those.
2: Like, why do we have to be so poor?
1: Right? When I bought my daughters when they were little ones, they were like, what the heck is this?
2: They were like, Mom, what's this?
1: Yeah, they didn't even care for it, but that's what I wanted.
2: Ooh, a throwback Tamagotchi. I don't think I've ever had one of those.
3: I didn't have any either, for sure. Definitely didn't have one.
2: Bruh,

0: hot mix right there with the homie DJ Triple XL on the vibe with Tanya Rad and EJ. Tanya's out. We got Gabby Diaz holding it down.
1: Hey.
0: If there was one word that you can describe your ex, what would it be?
1: I don't know if I could say it.
0: We'll talk about it next. Hang on. It's the vibe, y'all.
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0: EJ. Okay, so Tanya is on vacation this week. We got Gabby Diaz holding it down.
1: Yes.
0: Talking about one word to describe your ex. You said you don't even think you can say it on the radio.
1: Oof. Yeah, probably not, because he was something else, to say the least.
0: Something else. We'll definitely jump into it after Madonna and Sabrina Carpenter, Bring Your Love, on The Vibe.

0: Yo, it is The Vibe with Tanya Rad and EJ. Tanya is out. We got Gabby holding it down. Hey. One word to describe your ex is what?
1: Small.
2: Small.
3: S-M-A-L.
2: Oh.
3: Oh, my Yikes.
0: God. Stop that.
2: Oh, was that bad? I'm sorry.
0: Oh, my gosh. You're the worst. I cannot.
3: That's crazy. But one thing, I'm like, listen, one thing about women, you pushed us to that limit. So that's why we're saying that now.
0: Oh, you think that's what the case is?
3: Yeah, because I feel like we're not, like, we're super nice. But once you get us to that limit, oh, and we're going to start making fun of you. Ooh, you messed up.
0: It's like the point of no return.
3: Yep, pretty much.